0: fire. Feel the music.
1: I'm not digging this party. Too much fake on the plate. The conversation's alarming. Everyone sounds the same. Bite my tongue like I'm keeping secrets.

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Cause in this game, they always tryna blast you and leave it to the cops to find out who did the murder. They harassed the wrong clan and arrested the wrong

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Dub. G and the thug, watch I be in the club. Looking, staring, daring, comparing. In my book, they say sharing is caring. So give me your taste. And make your hips just dip to the bass. And watch